Okay, get a grip. Get the hang of this flipper. It's like slipping 2 feet into one big huge slipper. This way is left, or which way is right? Well, now I'll be circling in circles all night. Oh, so this is forward, no problem. I can't

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1: Hey everybody, it's me, Mickey Mouse. Say, you want to do the hot dog dance?
2: Yeah!
1: Well, all right, let's dance.

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Doing the hot dog dance is lots and lots of fun! Join Mickey and all his friends in the Mickey Mouse Clubhouse on Disney Junior!

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You're a thinking and a solving, working through-er. Mosker me, Mosker you, Mosker doer. Mosker me, Mosker you, Mosker doer.

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1: What?
0: Elephants don't sing through trees.
1: They don't? Well, what am I thinking of?
0: Monkeys.
1: Oh, well, in that case.
2: Monkeys, I like monkeys. I like how they swim in the ocean.
0: No,
2: I like
0: that's fish.
1: Oh, I see.

0: from?
1: Frogs.
0: Oh. Gotta like frogs.
1: Yeah.
0: Yeah. Running through a maze for some cheese.
1: No.
0: Oh.
1: That's mice.
0: Oh, mice. Mice. I like mice. I like how they say yee-haw, yee-haw.
1: They go squeak, squeak.
0: Mm.
1: That's a dog.

0: the elephant.
1: Right, that's like I said. Elephants, I like elephants.
0: You don't know anything about animals.
1: I do so.
0: You're silly.
1: Am not.

0: Hi, Teddy. Hi, Jack. 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That means she's giving me a haircut, and it tickles like crazy.
1: Hey, everybody. Let's sing Baba's song.
0: Yeah.

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1: Everybody, let's go, go, jump up. Wiggle and giggle with the Mother Goose Club.
2: I'm Teddy.
3: I'm Nate.
4: I'm Baba Sheep.
5: I'm Mary.
6: I'm Jack.
7: I'm Little Bo Peep.
1: Everybody, let's go, go, sing a song. We'll all sing along with the Mother Goose Club.
8: The Mother Goose Club.
9: Hey, hey, Teddy, are you ready?
10: I am one ready Teddy. Everybody clap, clap, clap.

0: Lunes.
1: Monday.
0: Martes.
1: Tuesday.
0: Miércoles.
1: Wednesday.
0: Jueves.
1: Thursday.
0: Viernes.
1: Friday.
0: Sábado.
1: Saturday.
0: Domingo.
1: Sunday.

The frog doesn't wash his feet. He thinks that they smell so sweet. He lives in a big lagoon with smelly feet that don't smell sweet. The frog doesn't wash his feet. He thinks that they smell so sweet. He lives in a big lagoon with smelly feet that don't smell sweet. What stinky feet! Wow, this song about the frog is so easy, isn't it? Should we try to sing it using a different vowel sound? Okay, let's start with A. That frog doesn't wash his feet. He thinks that they smell so sweet. He lives in a big lagoon with smelly feet that don't smell sweat. What stinky feet? Now

0: En Peque Radio son las 12:52.
1: Hey, here comes the bus! Come on, let's go to school now!